0: but I plan on going on a cruise in a couple of months, so I'm going to have it down. I promise y'all. Hey, coming up, we got more of your favorite joints. We got some Nelly for you, Ashanti, and so much more. We also got to talk about a new update on Tyra Banks. You guys know she was suing Netflix, and they was like, no, we got the receipts. I'm going to tell you about the big update on this lawsuit and so much more. 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

0: 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Favorite girl in the world, Jalea Coleman. Now, you guys know back a couple of months ago, Netflix released America's Top Model, a documentary about the model's experience, including being on the show with Tyra Banks. Now, when this aired, it did not make her look good at all. Matter of fact, it made her look cold-hearted and evil. Now, this wasn't just coming from the contestants. This was also coming from people that she worked with. Everybody pretty much was just sitting down telling the truth, including Tyra Banks. Now, homegirl decided to go ahead and sue Netflix for defamation because she was like, hey, when this came out, I lost a lot of deals. Like, people was looking at me evil. Like, I just lost out on a lot. Netflix was like, hold up, pump the brakes. This is not defamation because people are just speaking their experience. And she had plenty of time to answer stuff because we asked her and she declined to answer. So therefore, we got all our receipts. And we need you guys to drop this case. Now, the crazy part is the judge has ruled not to drop the case. So we'll definitely see how all this plays out in court. Check out that full story on our webpage. Coming up, we got new music on the way. Got Bobby Brown, Mariah Carey, and also some new Kalani. Keep it locked right here. Fable's best mix of R&B, Magic 106.9.
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1: 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It's pronounced Denzel. My father's Denzel Hayes Washington Sr. My mother would say, Denzel, we both show up. She said, from now on, you're Denzel.
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0: And that right there, T.I. And I'm really excited because he is going on tour and he's bringing his two sons with him, Damani and King. And I am just loving how this man is just so family oriented and he just keeps them close by him. But they're all so talented, especially Damani. You guys say he sound like J. Cole. I listened to it a little bit. Nah, I don't think so. He has like a little mixture of Cole, Kendrick, you know what I mean, Wale, those type of rappers. But he is doing his own thing, and I love that. Speaking of J. Cole, he's around the corner with TLC and more of your favorite hits. 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

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I am Renee Marquez Lopez. 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

Oh, it's going down. 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Eddie, and you know Eddie, what? DJ Touch Tone. That's who you're

0: remixes were like a whole different song. You know what I mean? Like, just like this one, the original In My Bed was a ballad. 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But these days, you know, a remix is like the same beat with like five people on it. You know what I'm saying? It's crazy. 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
3: 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Eddie Owens right here, man.
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0: 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And I'm your host, Eddie Owens, okay? 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

0: 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Well, you did your thing, man, like always. And listen, we'll do it again next week. Same time, same station. You know what it is. Everybody have a great weekend, all right? 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

It's Trip Truth on Magic 106.9. I'll tell you what, it was hot today, super hot, but we're going to keep it hot, man. We got a lot of heat coming up next for you guys on Magic 106.9. And we got a lot of things to talk about, too. Y'all know I get crazy with the yap sessions and talk about my opinions and everything. I'll tell you what, let's get back to the tunes, man. It's Trip Truth on Favor's Best Mix of R&B, Magic 106.9.

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0: I tell you what, one thing I'm super happy about is that the NFL's back. Man, I was just at the crib today watching the preseason NFL games, and I'm liking, you know, it's like an appetizer. I can't wait till we get to the real meat of the NFL season. We got fantasy football coming back. I know some of y'all gonna be paying y'all rent with some of these bets y'all putting in too, I'll tell you that much. I got a couple homies addicted to betting too, but we're not gonna talk about that right now. I'll tell you what, man. Me personally, I'm an Eagles fan. Super excited about what we got coming for. We did lose AJ Brown, and to this day, I am still beefing with AJ Brown, because that was crazy how you wanted to leave Philly. Insane. My family's from Philly, so you know I got real heart ties to Philly. So yeah, man, I'm super excited for the NFL. Hope you guys are too. And I mean, shoot, let's get a Super Bowl win. Let's do it. Eagles fan, stand up. If you're an Eagles fan, DM me at Trev Truth on Instagram and say go Birds. 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

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Ooh!

0: man, I'm hearing all these love songs here and there, this and that, that and that. And, you know, I'm in love. Love my girl. But one thing I'm realizing that I'm not ready for is kids. My little cousin is staying at my house. He's like 7 years old. Oh, my God. I had to slap the table. I love him to death. Love him. I kill for him. But I can't lie. He is becoming the most annoying human being ever. But I love him. And I love to hang out with him. But, you know, kids are kids. And I'm realizing now that I'm not ready yet. 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

0: Look, I know I was bashing my cousin last break, but I mean, I don't know what it is. Like, to dive deeper into it, like, let me get you guys through real quick. So I'm playing the game, had a hard day at work, you know what I'm saying? Had a hard day at the station. I'm ready to go back to the crib, decompress. He's like, "Hey, Trev, can I come in your room?" I'm like, "Yeah, for sure. You can come in the room. You know, we chilling, da-da-da." So he starts playing his game while I'm playing my game. Yo, when I tell you, he started talking to his game. I had to turn the music off. He started talking to his game while he was playing. Like, he's like, and I'm like, "Oh my gosh." And I'm like, hey, buddy, chill out. Oh, he's like, "Okay." 3 seconds later, the same thing. I'm like, "Cush, you gotta chill." But I mean, my mom's like, "Trevor, you did that too." And I said, "Mom, no, I didn't. But I'm not ready for kids." But then again, if, you know, the time comes where I gotta have them, I guess I'll force myself to be ready, right? It's Trev Truth on Magic 106.9.
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I'll tell you what, man. 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I'm getting old. Then again, everybody on this earth is getting older as time goes on. But for me, I'm overly realizing because when I go play ball, you know, the knees ache a little more. The hands hurt a little more. The wrists hurt a little more. But I'm really realizing how old I am by my friends around me. Tell you what, I'll tell you more about that next break. 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

0: So, remember I said I was getting old? Well, I'm realizing it. My homies, I realized it because my friend hit me up the other day. He's like, Trev. I'm like, what? He's like, bro, I'm about to have a baby, gang. First response, I'm like, oh no, you about to have a baby. What you gonna do? What are you gonna do? He was like, Trev, I'm gonna raise it. I was like, oh, yeah, we are adults, right? We are like getting to that age where we're starting families, right? And I mean, I thought it was 100% hilarious because my initial thought is like, oh my gosh, I'm in college, like, I'm in high school. Oh my God, you're about to have a baby. What are we gonna do? And he was just like, I'm gonna raise it and have a family. And I'm like, you know what? Congratulations. I love your dog and hope the best for you. So if you hear me right now, I didn't mean any harm. Good luck with your family, bro. Trust me, I'll be there to see it too. 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

0: Before I let you go, look, Disney has been announcing a bunch of crazy stuff nowadays in the news with the new movies, and we gotta let the last X-Men crew go, because they just announced the new X-Men crew, and I ain't gonna lie, got me a little celebrity actress crush. The girl from Obsession, the main girl who played Nikki, she's gonna be in the cast, and she's an amazing actor. Love her. Can't wait to see her in the new X-Men films, but we gotta wait a couple years. But trust me, when it comes to Marvel and Disney, I can wait. 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

0: 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Look, summer's coming to an end, and one thing that I'm realizing is that these summer vacation trips are super important. Like, seeing the world, seeing things around you when it comes to, like, you know, different places on a cruise, traveling to Paris, experiencing different foods in different places is way more important than we think. I think a lot of people don't realize how much is outside of the U.S. or outside of this world, or even outside of your state and city. Traveling is super important. And I'm here to tell you right now, traveling might be more important than a nice car. It might be more important than a nice chain. And it might be more important than that mansion crib. Look, I'm thinking I'd rather have an average car and a nice little crib than a mansion if I can go travel the world consistently. That's one thing I'm realizing, and I love to go on social media and see people travel to different places, all the beautiful food, beautiful buildings, and I want that for me. So that's my new goal. No chain, no car. Let's get a passport. Let's get a flight going. Let's try it. It's Trev True from Magic 106.9.
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ain't gonna lie though, like I'm a man of many talents, for me, and I ain't gonna lie, I love modeling. Like modeling has become one of my favorite things to do. Like it's just something about that music playing, you know, the vibes going, you just getting pics snapped up you, and I mean, it's a super fun thing. I'll tell you what, if you genuinely look commercially attractive, you need to be posting on social media and need to use that to your advantage. That is my advice for the day. That's it. I promise. We're not going to drag it. That's it. If you look good, post it. 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

0: 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Yo, why do every, like, whoa, can't talk. Why does every app need you to have to verify stuff 150 times to even get to the app? Like, I go into my, like, regular gym app. Oh, you got to get a verification code to your email, to your text. Why? Or, like, even today, like, me and my pops signing up for the little ESPN joint to watch the game, and, like, we got to go through, like, 100 verifications to even get to verify the email, to even verify the fact we got an account to verify. Like, it's ridiculous. Like, it's getting to a point where I don't even want to watch the game no more. Like, I'm just about to go, you know, watch some YouTube or something. But, like, I understand, you know, internet stuff, you know, gets scammed, and we need to be, you know, protected by information. But all these verifications are getting insane. Just dial it back a little bit. Just for me. Just for me. Simplicity is simple. If I get hacked, hey, I get hacked. It's Trev Truth on Magic 106.9.
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0: 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I don't want to get too attached, but I feel like I already am. My mind's telling me one thing, but I guess I should listen to my heart.
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The fall. Fall time is the love of my life. I love the fall time. And it's coming soon. I can't wait. Oh my God. Look, we got the pumpkin pie, the pumpkin patch. We got Halloween, getting dressed up, you know, going to the bar, you know what I'm saying? Popping out in the costumes. We got hoodie weather coming soon. What else we got? And we got a whole Thanksgiving. Like, I can't wait. And I'm ready. You heard? I'm ready. If you guys are also ready for fall and stuff, hit me. Text me Text me on Instagram and tell me what's your favorite thing about fall. 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

0: Yo, I'm gonna be real. It's at the point where I only go to Aldi. Yo, Aldi gotta be the best store ever. Like, everything is cheap. Everything is affordable. The lines. Oh, no, no, I lied. The lines be crazy. The lines be crazy. But look, the food is cheap, though. I ain't gonna lie. Like, whenever my parents leave the crib or whenever people, you know, I gotta restock on the groceries or whatever, you know. If they say go to Aldi, I'm cool. I'll grab whatever you want. You know what I'm saying? I get whatever. But if we talking about Sprouts, yeah. I'm gonna need some money back. I'm gonna need some money back for sure, because Sprouts is expensive. But look, shout out Aldi, man. Y'all got the cheap, affordable stuff. I go in there, get me some ground meat, sweet potato, yogurt, fruits. You know, give me a little bread, a little, you know what I'm saying, a little milk, a little syrup. Like, bro, $50. I'm like, whoa. Like, sometimes I think it's a scam how much, how cheap the joint be, but I'm forever grateful. And let's, you know, I'm forever thankful for Sprouts. I mean, not Sprouts, Aldi. Thank you so much, Aldi. I love you. It's Trev True for Magic 106.9.
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1: I used to think about immature things. 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

0: You ready?
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You know, it's always good to hear good neo music. And one thing that's kind of frying me lately, some of these kids, oh my gosh, I sound like an old head. But some of these kids and people in these songs is kind of crazy. Like, I heard this one song, it's like, I'm talking about in it, or like the one joint where it's like, spin it. I'm like, yo, I don't get it. But then again, you play that joint in the club, I'm in it. I'm spending it for sure. But I'll tell you what, we got more songs just like that super fire, and you can vibe to up next on Magic 106.9.

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0: You know, that song go crazy anytime you play. And I tell you what, I'm still waiting on them to drop the Michael Jackson movie joint on streaming platforms. I need that. Because, you know, you watch a movie for the first time and you digest, you know, you absorb what's happening. But the third time, you really can pick out, you know, what is happening in every single scene. Like, what happened here, you know, the camera work, the picture, stuff like that. But, you know, I get really, really deep in the movie. So this is one of those things where it's like, this kind of my niche. So whenever they drop that Michael Jackson movie on streaming, I'm gonna need to watch that ASAP for sure. Also, my experience watching it in theaters wasn't that well either, because a bunch of, you know, senior citizens were screaming and yelling during the movie the whole time. But, you know, that's their king though, so I can't even really be mad for real, you know? 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

Yo, nothing aggravates me more than when I'm at the store, the restaurant, the fast food joint, and somebody just being rude for no apparent reason. Like, it's crazy. But I promise you, it's like the negativity is just leaking out of them when they come up to the front to say something. But look, I worked in these jobs as well. Look, this is what you got to do. Whenever they rude or something, sit there, look them dead in their eyes and be like, you having a bad day today? I promise you, you'll rock the whole world. Look, try it and text me and see what they say. 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

0: Man, I was crying, shedding tears today. Shedding real tears. My car had to go into the shop. Yo, I ain't gonna lie. When your car gotta go into the shop, that's gotta be one of the biggest inconveniences of all time. Cause it's like, yo, first you gotta go to the shop, get your car fixed. You gotta get somebody to pick you up from the car shop so you can go back to the crib and handle your business. Then you keep getting calls back and forth. Hey, this is wrong with your car. Oh, this is wrong with your car. Ah, like it's just pain on pain on pain. And then you don't have your car for a couple of days. Gotta get a rental, have somebody drive you around. Nobody likes that. Then boom, smack on top of that, boom, your car's done. You get back, $1,000. Like, it's so painful. It's so painful. And I promise you, I'm not looking forward to when they call me on Monday with that bill. So with that being said, we ain't ramen noodles for the next couple days. It's Trev True from Magic 106.9.
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Look, we got one more hour of fun to be had. Got a lot of music coming up next. Look, don't go to sleep on me yet, man. Don't go to sleep on me yet. I know y'all up late going from club to club to club. Rock out with me just for a little more. I got some more hits coming up. You know, just for that, I'm going to play some Common coming up next. It's Trev Truth on Fable's Best Mix of R&B, Magic 106.9.

0: You know, one thing about me is, like, I'm not, like, the biggest video gamer. Like, when I was a kid and I was a youngin', like, I used to love video games, love the game. And as I got, like, towards college, I low-key fell off of playing the game like that. Like, low-key fell out of love for playing video games, you know, the Madden, 2K, the Spider-Man, da-da-da, like. But I ain't gonna lie, recently, though, I kind of been diving back in. Like, it's kind of like something peaceful and, like, get me away from scrolling on, you know, TikTok or the Facebook or this and that. Like, and it's kind of cool to be able to just play the game, decompress, look at something that's 100% not real, and just vibe. Like, even though my cousin killed that experience for a little bit, gotta love him, but I feel like I'm diving into something after work and being able to really dive in and just decompress is something that's really important. Like, that's not your phone, because TikTok sometimes in your phone can be a little, you know, kind of like brain rot sometimes. So tell you what, try a hobby or something that's not your phone and get away and tell me how it goes, man. It's Trev True from Fable's best mix of R&B, Magic 106.9.
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The love goes as the night flows ever so smoothly. I move you as you groove me, taking our time as our bodies join to extract pure satisfaction, holding and molding while I'm watching your reactions to pure bliss as I rub and kiss every pleasure kept for moments like

Yo, I've been having this argument with my girlfriend and her mom, even my parents, even my homie, my brother. 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French toast is easily the best right now. Look, y'all go on Facebook or my Instagram at Trev Truth and DM me right now. 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French toast, pancakes, or waffles? It's French toast, but I guess I'll tolerate y'all opinions a little bit, all right?

0: It's Trev Truth on Magic 106.9. Had an amazing night chatting it up with you guys, man, and playing some super crazy hits. I tell you what, can't wait to talk to you guys once again next week. Hope you guys have an amazing week next week. Have an amazing night as well. And have a good Sunday for sure. I know the praise party is coming up next. And we gotta let the praise party, man. I'll tell you that much. But look, 100%, man. Y'all enjoy this last little bit of summer. Kids are starting up school very soon. So back to school shopping is very important and needed. Also, look around for other community events going on around. I know we have a lot of community events going on where kids are getting free clothes, free school supplies. Stay in tune with that as well. Y'all gotta make sure y'all get fly for school, man. Don't be slacking. Remember when I was a kid, I put the fit out on the bed before the day even started. We fly first day. I gotta do that. I'm trying to tell you, gotta be fly first day of school. So you guys enjoy this last little bit of summer. It's dwindling down. Let's get ready for the fall. It's Trev Truth on Fable's best mix of R&B, Magic 106.9.
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4: I have been sharing with you over the past while how to be successful and prosperous every day. I know it seems somewhat unfathomable, but if your days are directed by God, you cannot, here it is, not prosper. And here is how. Proverbs 3, verses 5 and 6. Trust in the Lord. Oh my. If I didn't read the rest of Solomon's instructions, this alone is the key to enjoying a wealthy place in life every day. But Solomon continues, trust God with all of your heart and lean not to your own understanding. In other words, don't try to figure out how God's going to prosper you today. Let God be God, Hebrews 11, 6. You just, in all of your ways, acknowledge Him, that God's in the room, in your day. Ask Him, Matthew 7, verses 7 and 8, how you should approach your day, and He will direct your path. It's almost too simple a process to be successful every day simply by trusting God to direct us each day into our wealthy place. Remember the title of the teaching, Order Our Steps, Lord. Psalm 37:23. I want to conclude this teaching by sharing some ways God directs our path or orders our steps. Here's the formula, Matthew 7, verses 7 and 8. Begin your day with prayer. Whether you are an employee on your way to work, in leadership, headed to formation, or in business, headed to the office, ask God for directions today. Seek understanding or study His instruction diligently, and knock or go to work. Be prepared for every opportunity God presents. Here's how your day will be prosperous. God will go ahead of you today, putting things and people in place, networking your success. God will give you understanding how to maneuver the best approach of using what He has put in place to advance you. And when He opens doors of opportunity, Isaiah 22, verse 22, promotions, new positions, increased markets or clientele, God will equip you with knowledge and skill or the ability to advance in your wealthy place. Deuteronomy 8, verse 18, nothing or no one can prevent you from entering your wealthy place. Psalm 66, verse 12. And it all starts with asking God to order or direct your steps. Remember this, Matthew 7, verse 11. If you then, earthly parents, who are evil, know how to give good gifts to your children, how much more will your Father who is in heaven give good things to those who ask Him? Let me speak a word of success over you. Today you will walk in the favor of God for success. You will find and be received by those God has instructed to assist and advance you with opportunity. May God speak through you today that you gain the confidence of those necessary to elevate you into a wealthy place. Amen. In Lord Jesus' name. Well, that's the word for today. Be blessed.
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say it. 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Somebody say, Bishop, I hear you, but I don't know how it's gonna happen. 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I wish I had some people of faith in the room tonight. Look at somebody and prophesy, say, it's gonna be God. 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It's gonna be God. 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

0: album came to be. Ty Tribbett. Yes, Ty Tribbett. Let me tell you something. First off, I love his energy, because when I see him in concert, I've seen him in concert twice, and it's been 10 years apart each time, right? And I'm like, how does he have so much energy in those knees? Well, Ty Tribbett gave a story about a song that he was in the studio producing with Timberland, Justin Timberlake, and Floetry, and they were literally having like an hour-long jam session. Well, that turned into the famous song today that we know, Cry Me a River. Mm-hmm. Ty Tribbett was the one playing the keyboard on that. Da-da-da-da-da, da-da-da. That was Ty Tribbett. How about that? Oh, I got more stories about how some songs came to be. Like, of course, how Mary Mary came to be. You know what? I'm going to save that one for later. But in the meantime, I have more of your gospel favorites, like Tone X and, of course, Sounds of Blackness, coming up right here for you on Magic 106.9.
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Fayetteville's best mix of R&B and gospel too. Once again, happy, blessed, beautiful Sunday. So I love going into the backstories of how some songs were made. That's like kind of been my thing lately, watching videos of, you know, producers or artists just talking about how a song came to be or

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0: Fayetteville's best mix of R&B and gospel, too. Once again, it's me, your girl, Christina V. You're tuning into the Praise Party. I know you're thinking, Christina, you're missing one important element. I sure am. The fact that it is Selfie Sunday. We have to take care of ourselves. Self-care is super important. And for those who have been tuning into my Selfie Sundays, thank you so much. I know somebody hit my mom up saying, hey, I love her self-care elements and just wanted to check in and make sure she was okay. I'm good. I appreciate you. But listen, for this Selfie Sunday, we are going to reevaluate how we let the boiling water change us. Some people, they let the boiling water harden them. Some people let the boiling water soften them. What I'm talking about is when you are in a hard situation or something happens that you don't like, evaluate how you react to it. That's one thing that we can control. And that is one thing that is a part of our self-care. When you put positive energy into anything, trust and believe you are going to receive that energy back. But when you start getting negative and you let that boiling water harden you, sometimes it's not the best thing. Think about that. In the meantime, the Dinah McClurkin Show is up next. We got more coming up right here for you on Magic 106.9.
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your Friday. That's going to start your Sabbath, and it's going to keep you going throughout the whole entire weekend. So get ready, get set, because here we go. Call somebody and let them know. We're going to praise them. And the new Donnie McClurkin Show is on the air.

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0: 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The Bible said that laughter does good like a medicine. And for all the things that we're going through in this country and around the world, we need a good laugh. I mean a good laugh. So we bring to you today, Friday Funnies.
1: But see, you don't remember Penny Candy, man. My man, you're so young. Nowadays, candy costs a dollar. You couldn't give a kid a dollar in the 70s. He'd OD. They'd find you in an alley somewhere. Sugar babies all around you on the ground. Just killed yourself with sugar babies. And the other kids be going, you ain't gonna need them jawbreakers. And back then, candy was candy. A jawbreaker break your jaw. Wasn't no gum in the middle of a jawbreaker. It was a rock with some candy around it. You wasn't supposed to get to the middle. You can only suck it 5 seconds at a time. And know what everybody was strung out on? Pixie sticks. Kool-Aid and a straw. That was our crack. Kids be on the playground. You had some pixie stick. And the pixie boy said, yeah, what you want, Rick? Let me lie. And he had that big plastic one, 5 gallons of Kool-Aid. And put some in your hand. And you'd be happy, man. And know what you would save for last? That candy necklace. Oh, you would put it on, you wouldn't eat that till like 6 o'clock. Your neck would be 12 different colors. Half the candy just sweated down your neck. Bugs and dirt stuck to the candy. And you pop that string in your mouth.

0: I've got to take a break real quickly, but I'm getting you ready. I'm trying to set you up for the praise break that's on the horizon. Good gooka mooka. As soon as we come back, we're going to give you something to dance about. More of the new Donnie McClurkin show to go right after this.
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0: I love that. It's a new addition to the new Donnie McClurkin show.
4: This is Michelle from Queens, New York. I'm over 70 and I'm Catholic, and that music got me grooving in the morning. Give it up for T-Storm.

0: yes, that is your praise break for this weekend. I am DJ T-Storm. If you enjoyed what you heard, please don't forget to follow me on all socials at The Real T-Storm. That's at The Real T-Storm on Instagram, Facebook, and TikTok if you happen to be on there. Big shout out to those who have been following me on Instagram. Shout out to Dawn Stanley, also Eddie Harris, and Rose Jackie. Thank you for the follow. Again, if you're looking for my playlist, I have a playlist on Apple Music called The Praise Break Playlist. You can find it on Apple Music. If you can't find it, just DM me and I will send you a link for it. And I got a brand new playlist up there. Number two is available with some new joints that I think you will definitely enjoy. All right. So at The Real T-Storm, DM me and I'll send you the link if for some reason you can't find it. All right. Those are my shout outs though. But time to hear your shout outs. 888-420-7710. That's 888-420-7710. Also, if you have a request, we would love to hear from you to get your request on for you. All right. 888-420-7710. Be sure to leave your name, where you're calling from, and of course, who you are shouting out. All right. Let's get to it. Who's on the line?
1: Hi, my name is Shirley Lamar. I'm calling from Queens, New York. I want to give a shout out to my Lord and Savior Jesus for letting me have another day to be here. And I want to give a shout out to my daughters, Felixia, Sequoia, and Zara, and all my grandchildren in Queens. And I want to give a shout out to my birthday is Sunday. Yes, I be 5'8", and I'm feeling like I'm 40, and I love it. Thank you, and thank you, Donnie. I listen to you, and you make my day.
2: Hi, this is Jocelyn Freeman from Arizona, Virginia. I want to give out a shout-out to my Impact Church with Bishop Lyle Deuce and Pastor Deborah Deuce and our awesome, awesome youth choir and our awesome youth magician. They're the greatest. Y'all need to listen to them. They're so great. Bye. God bless.
3: This is Ida Champagne calling from Fayetteville, North Carolina. And I just want to give a shout out to my pastor and her husband, Pastor Cheryl McLean from Camera Temple Holiness Church in Fayetteville, North Carolina. We just want to let you know that we love you and we are blessed to have you as a pastor. God bless you and have a blessed, blessed day.
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1: Hi, this is Donnie McClurkin, and I've got an inspirational message that I want to leave with you. Don't sweat it. God's got it under control. I'll say that again. Don't stress and don't sweat it. God's got it all under control. I've had to learn in the last 8-9 months how to release everything that I was going through into his hands, because he is the one that's in control. When the things went haywire and when my health began to deteriorate, when I was accosted with so many different things socially as well as physically, I had to learn how to lay back in God's arms and trust him. The different things continued. The cycles played themselves out. And by the end of it all, God brought me out all right. Destroyed a lot of things that were put up against me and gave me back my health, and it's still increasing. Listen, don't stress and don't sweat it. God's got you. It's all right. It's okay.

0: It's Pastor Shirley Caesar, along with Reverend Anthony Hamilton. That's my deacon. With It's All Right, It's Okay. That's a song of hope to every one of you out there. Now listen, I've got to take a break, but give me a few minutes. We'll be right back with more of the new Donnie McClurkin Show right after this.
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It's a great day. And this summer is almost over. And I'm telling you, I am so overwhelmed with this year. I don't know why, Jesus. I am overwhelmed with this year. There's been some very great times, and there's been some horrific moments. But God has sustained me through those hard situations and caused me to smile again. He is the lover of my soul, and I love bringing you today's edition of the new Donnie McClurkin Show. Man, we've got a lot to do, as we do every day. We've got our shout-outs. We've got our praise break from DJ T Storm. And I'm glad to play it right here. Can find that no place else. So call somebody up. Let them know that the new Donnie McClurkin Show is on the air.

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0: 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More of the new Donnie McClurkin show to go right after this.
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Welcome back to the new Donnie McClurkin Show on this great day. And we're going to keep this music going for you. Here it's Brent Jones with the song Praise in the Choir Stand.

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Where is that? 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Gotta keep watching. 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
8: A Better Life with Dr. Sanjay Gupta.
9: 20 years ago, the average attention span was about 2.5 minutes. Today, it's just 47 seconds. Pretty disconcerting. That's according to new research out of UC Irvine. But really, this isn't our fault, at least not entirely. We can blame technology and the world around us. Attention, it turns out, is not an unlimited resource. You only have so much of it to give. Start paying more attention to what times of the day you seem to be at your mental peak. Try to knock out the more complicated stuff during that time. It's also important to take breaks every so often so you can more easily lock in when you're trying to concentrate. One expert said, even trying to visualize where you want to end your day with everything all wrapped up or with tons left to do. That can act as a real motivator. I'm Dr. Sanjay Gupta, helping you live a better life.
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0: My name is Shelly, and I'm calling from New York City.
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1: That is your praise break for today. I am DJ T-Storm. You can follow me on all social media at The Real T-Storm. That's that Instagram, that's Facebook, that's TikTok. And I thank you to those who have been following my new followers on here. Angela Davis, what's happening, my sister? Erica Connected to the Vine, what's up, sis? Thank you for the follow. And Ebony Paris, thank you. I have a playlist on Apple Music called The Praise Break Playlist by DJ T-Storm. If you can't find it, just DM me and I will send you the link, all right? Also, don't forget my song About That Name is available right now on all platforms. About That Name by yours truly, DJ T-Storm, featuring my good friend Dominic Hall, all right? But those are my shout-outs. Time for us to hear your shout-outs. Give us a call right now, 888-420-7710. Again, 888-420-7710. Be sure to leave your name, where you are calling from, and of course, who you're giving a shout-out to. Also, if you got a request, a song that's on your heart or on your mind that you want us to play, please let us know. 888-420-7710. All right? And like I said, make sure you have some joy in your voice when you're calling, okay? All right, let's get to it. Shout that thing out.
2: This is Ida Champagne calling from Fayetteville, North Carolina. And I just wanted to give a shout out to my pastor and her husband, Pastor Cheryl McLean from Cameron Temple Holiness Church in Fayetteville, North Carolina. We just want to let you know that we love you and we are blessed to have you as a pastor. God bless you and have a blessed, blessed day.
3: Yes, Mr. Diane McClellan. This is Ian Woolley calling from Hempstead, Long Island. I enjoyed you yesterday at Church Without Walls. Thank you. Have a blessed day.
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1: Hi, this is Donnie McClurkin, and I've got an inspirational message just for you. 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That's right. 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Time makes you believe. Time causes you to hold on to God's promise and increases your confidence. 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

0: 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Don't change the channel. This is a great station with great programming just for you. But as I've got to leave, I want to thank you for listening, and I love you all. And by the grace of God, we'll be back. But until the next edition of the new Donnie McClurkin Show, hey, walk in the favor of God. 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

great day, a great day. And I'm so glad to be able to bring you today's edition of the new Donnie McClurkin Show. And man, I'm sitting here enjoying the wonders of this day. But more than anything else, it's a wonderful day that allows me to be able to come on and to play the best music in the world for you. This is the new Donnie McClurkin Show. And you know, we've got our features as usual. Flashback song of the day, word of the day, which is going to encourage every single one of you. And it all begins right here

0: Now, I've got to take a break real quickly, but when we come back, I'm going to have a word of the day just for you. That's right. It's going to inspire you. Yeah, wait till you hear it. You'll be able to say that you really heard something that lifted you to another level. All of that and much more music coming up right after this, right here on the new Donnie McClurkin Show. We'll be right back.
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that you have a word of the day. And I'm going to keep my word. This is a bad poem, a sermon that I had to preach. And I wanted to bless your heart just as well. So, my brothers and sisters, prepare your hearts for the word of

It's time for our word of the day. That's right. This inspirational word is taken from a sermon that I've preached. We've taken a clip of the sermon that I've preached, and it's surely going to bless your heart. It really is. So I want you to prepare your hearts for the word of the day. But even in the tumultuous winds, you can see God. And you know that he's made a vow that he will never break. He's oathed unto us. He's made a covenant with us that he will never leave us, nor will he ever forsake us. And what we've got to do is we've got to get ourselves in the mindset of the scriptures. We have got to believe the Bible, and we have got to live it out in real time. Time out for us quoting scriptures that we don't live. Time out for us having testimonies based on just performance and not real experience. Y'all better hear what I'm saying. My testimony is not based on performance. It's based on what I experience with God. Hallelujah. Hallelujah. And it is imperative that we mature, that we grow up, that we stop with the juvenile behavior, and that we become strong in God. Strong in God. This battle, Daniel, begins every day. As I said, when you wake up in the morning. That's why Paul told the church at Philippi, he said, it's not like I've already made it. It's not like I've already been made perfect. It's not like I got everything together. But I'm looking to apprehend that which is apprehending me. I'm fighting this war every day to apprehend more of God than I've ever had before. I am fighting and winning to apprehend more of God than I ever had before. And no matter how long I've known him, there's still more to know about him. Did you hear me? No matter how long I've known him, hallelujah. A week and a half ago, it made 57 years. But no matter how long I've known him, there's still more to know about him. Hallelujah.

0: Now, I've got to take a break real quick, but when we come back, I'm going to have a personal note straight from my heart to yours right here on the new Donnie McClurkin Show. We'll be right back after this.
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1: Hi, this is Donnie McClurkin, and I've got an inspirational message just for you. I want to inspire you to keep a hold of your faith. Never let it go. The most precious commodity that a Christian can have, that a person can have, is faith in God and His Word. And should that be shaken, taken away, or abandoned, then you have no hope. The Bible says this, that the just people shall live by their faith. The Bible also said that without faith, it's impossible to please God. And there are so many things that come to knock us away from faith and to cause us to focus in on fear. Well, listen, don't let the situations blind you. Hold on to your faith and remember what God said. He will never leave you nor forsake you. He made a promise that nothing that you go through is any greater than you can take, according to 1 Corinthians 10 and 13. You've got this. Keep your faith and don't.

Now, I've got to go. I've got to go right now. But trust me, by the grace of God and by his allowance, we'll be back again on tomorrow as we go into our Stellar Awards. But we will never, ever fail to come and play you the best music in the world. So until the next edition of the new Donnie McClurkin Show, yes, I love you. And walk in the

One love, Kim, right here with me, your girl Christina V, wishing you a beautiful Sunday afternoon. There's a lot that we got to talk about in the celebrity realm, but most importantly, we got to talk about self-care, because you know what today is, right? Selfie Sunday. After Kalani, I have your Selfie Sunday moment for you, but in the meantime, forever my lady, Jodeci, Magic 106.9.

0: Folded Kalani right here with me, your girl Christina V. Happy Sunday. Speaking of folded, I got a couple of things I got to go home and fold. Uh-oh, because you know what? Next Sunday is my birthday and I'm not folding nothing on Sunday, okay? Speaking of Sunday, today we got to take care of ourselves. Selfie Sunday. Self-care is super important. And for this Sunday, it is your reminder not to be bitter, but to be better. Can we talk about it? There's a difference. Sometimes people leave, situations change, and things don't work out the way that you thought it would. And that's okay. That's life, right? But in those moments when something like that is happening, that's not the time to sit around and throw shade and keep score or wonder who's watching. That is your cue to level up. Take the lesson, leave the drama, and protect your peace. Because you know what? The best revenge is not being bitter. It is being better. And that means being happy, looking good, and knowing that you didn't lose yourself trying to hold on to something that wasn't meant for you. So smile and remember, you got this, boo. There's your selfie Sunday tip. Keep that in mind. Hit me up on social media. KV on Air is where you can find me.
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21: A better life with Dr. Sanjay Gupta.
22: There are lots of things you can measure to get an idea of how healthy you are at any given moment. Temperature, heart rate, blood pressure, just to name a few. But how about how healthy you will be and how long you're likely to live? According to a new study out of the University of Buffalo, two simple strength tests are pretty accurate at predicting longevity in older women. One is hand grip strength, and the other is how quickly people can stand up from a seated position without using their arms. By the way, I remember interviewing former President Jimmy Carter when he was quite old and being really impressed how he just popped out of the chair without using his arms. Not a lot of older people can actually do that. But I think the message here is that maintaining strength as you age is going to help you perform everyday activities, but also help you avoid injury and stay independent. I'm Dr. Sanjay Gupta, helping you live a better life.
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0: Need It Bad, Brent Faiyaz, right here with me, your girl Christina V. So Lisa Rae says she is not the one to get it twisted, and don't get her twisted, okay? She was talking about the viral song, Young Miami's viral song, you know, Spin That, mm-hmm. Talking about boosters and scamming, all of that. Well, she did the viral Spin That challenge, and that went super viral. Everybody was like, look at Lisa Rae, right? Well, she said she took some time to actually listen to the lyrics and was like, what are they talking about? Because she liked the beat at first, right? And she said, oh, wait a minute. She said she's not a fan of the song. Now, she understands that sometimes artists write songs to, you know, either embrace a moment that they had a long time ago in their life or for entertainment purposes. So now we got to ask Young Miami, is this for entertainment only or was you really out here boosting and stuff? Uh-oh. I know the police is listening like, yeah, Young Miami, were you? Anyways, what do you think? Because honestly, I will tell you this. Sometimes I listen to songs for the entertainment purpose. Like, I'm not a gangster, but hey, I like the beat, right? I'm not a rock star, but I like the beat, right? Anyways, let me know what you think. Hit me up on social media. KV on Air is where you can find me.
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This is Wendy Flores. I roll with Elise Stewart, and I take it home with D.L. Hughley. 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

0: Fayetteville's best mix of R&B. What's happening? It's me, your girl, Christina V. Don't forget you can follow us on social media, Magic 1069 FM and also KV on Air is where you can find me and us. So this next story right here, it has me all kinds of very upset, very livid, because as someone who is in higher education herself, and I am a firm believer of higher education, go get your degree, right? I don't know if I'm mad at the university or just the people in general. Cambridge University, they had the youngest black professor by the name of Jason R. Day. You know, he was mute up until the age of 12. And then 12 years later, he received his doctoral degree. And later on in life, he started to work for Cambridge University, again, as the youngest black professor. Well, they wanted to accuse him of plagiarizing in his dissertation and his works, his various works. And my thing is if he was doing all that plagiarism, because that is a major no-no in higher education, why didn't you do a background check? Why didn't you research before hiring him? Unfortunately, a couple of days ago, he was found unalive at the age of 41. Again, the youngest black professor at Cambridge University. Days after he resigned amongst the plagiarism controversy. I am upset. I'm very upset. And with that being said, I say to anybody who is, you know, hanging on to the idea of should I go get my degree? Go get your degree. Make them mad. Go get your degree. Do you, okay? We got more coming up right here for your Magic 106.9.
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The man I need, Olivia Dean. Where is the man that I need? Because I need somebody to help me cut my grass and wash my car. And if you don't mind helping me cook Sunday dinner, is that too long of a list? You said, Christina, you don't need a man. You need a maid. Uh-oh. 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

0: Don't Mind Century right here with me, your girl Christina V. So I gotta have a bless my heart moment, because bless my heart, don't laugh at me, I literally thought this whole entire time Century was one person. It is an entire group. Now hear me out, I've seen clips and snippets of them on social media, and I'm thinking the person in the middle is the lead singer and he's the only singer, not realizing there is a group of them. So in my defense, when I was younger, they used to have rap groups where it would be like three or four people, but only one person, you'd hear like their vocals, right? I don't have an excuse. I'ma just say that I don't have an excuse, but I will tell you this. I want you to be better than me, because I want you to know who exactly are you listening to, especially when it comes to some of your favorite personalities right here on Magic 106.9. 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Uh-oh. 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
7: 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Zelda and Zoletta are dropping pure fire and rewriting the rules of the

The National Weather Service in Raleigh has issued a severe thunderstorm warning for Central Moore County and Central North Carolina, Southwestern Harnett County and Central North Carolina, Northwestern Cumberland County and Central North Carolina, Southwestern Lee County and Central North Carolina, Polk County and Central North Carolina, until 2:30 p.m. At 1:52 p.m., a severe thunderstorm was located 7 miles southeast of Southern Pines, moving southeast at 15 miles per hour. Hazard, 60 miles per hour wind gusts. Source, radar indicated. Impact, expects damage to roofs, siding, and trees. 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
1: My name's not pronounced Denzel. It's pronounced Denzel. My father's Denzel Hayes Washington Sr. My mother would say, Denzel, we both show up. She said, from now on, you're Denzel.
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This is a severe thunderstorm warning for Cumberland County, Harnett County, Hope County, Lee County, and Moore County, effective until 2:37 p.m.

0: Let them know. T.I. right here with me, your girl, Christina V. And I'm going to let you know something really important. 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

0: Waiting Room, Genevieve Jordan Ward, one of my favorite songs that I like to blast when I'm on my way to work. I know they hear me coming around the corner. There's Christina. Anyways, listen, Raz B, he needs to have several seats because, sir, what you not gonna do is employ the Queen Bee herself. She will get up when she's good and ready. Raz B says that the people want a B2K, Destiny's Child, and NSYNC stadium tour. He has made a pitch offer to both Beyonce and Justin Timberlake. And he's talking about, you know, the fact that these were the three biggest groups in the late 90s, early 2000s, and they could basically go on the road together. I would love to see this, but sir, you are doing the most right now. Let me tell you something. Destiny's Child alone has enough group and solo hits to keep a stadium occupied until the parking lot closes. I'm going to just say that I am a Destiny's Child fan through and through. But Raz B, have you ever had a coworker tell you what you going to do and that didn't even come directly from the boss? Sir, have several seats. Anyways, let me know what you think. What is a concert that you would love to see in person if it was your dream concert? Hit me up on social media, KV on air. In the meantime, Justin Moore is up next right here for you on Magic 106.9.
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1: 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Is this really your real phone number?

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Zodiac sign, it must be a Gemini moon, cause we about to go half. 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

Neo may be up, out, and gone, but your boy Justin Moore is in the house here at Fayetteville's best mix of R&B, Magic 106.9. I hope you were able to make it to church today. I was not. I hope you were able to make it to get that word. Now it's time to change them clothes, kick back, enjoy some Sunday dinner, and vibe to some brandy.

0: That's that Stokely Needs Love right here on Fayetteville's Best Mix of R&B, Magic 106.9. I'm that dude, Justin Moore, hanging out with you on this Sunday afternoon. I trust that you are having the Sunday that you deserve. And you know what? That is the best Sunday ever. Now, if your Sunday is not going so right today, maybe next Sunday, it would be great. I'm going to tell you why. You know, a week from today, next Sunday, is the Magic 106.9 Day Party at 226 The Warehouse in downtown Fayetteville. And you know the theme is sundress and polo. There will be food, DJ, drinks, and it will be hosted by the one and only Elise Stewart from The Elise Stewart Show. Now, this is going down next Sunday, August 23rd, at 226 The Warehouse here in Fayetteville. Elise Stewart will release more information throughout the week on The Elise Stewart Show, so please keep your ear close to the radio between 10 a.m. and 3 p.m. All right? 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We got some Brownstone, If You Love Me, plus SWV Week, and my favorite rapper, Tupac. This for all the people who are going through something right now. I just want you to know to keep your head up. That's coming as well. 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

0: Thazelle Falls with Tabu on your radio right now is Fayetteville's best mix of R&B, Magic 106.9. I'm yours truly, Justin Moore. You know, I call today Soul Food Sunday. I want to know what you are grilling, frying, boiling, or baking in that kitchen right now. It was spaghetti for me earlier today. I like my spaghetti simple, sauce, pasta, and meat with a little bit of onion and bell peppers cut up in there. Y'all can have all the fancy big bat stuff like adding cheese and double meat and all that kind of stuff. Yeah, I'm from the country. We cook to enjoy. We don't cook to impress. That's something I made up. But I do want to know what you are serving up in your kitchen today. Hit me up on social media at Justin Moore TV. In the meantime, we're going to get into some more great jams. I'm talking H-Town, Knocking the Boots, Kalani Folded, and Jill Scott Golden. Haven't heard that one in a while, so I hope you enjoy that one with me as well. Right here on your favorite station is Magic 106.9.
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Fayetteville's best mix of R&B, Magic 106.9. I'm your boy, Justin Moore, holding it down on this Sunday, August 16th. Students, y'all only got, what, 8 more days until the start of a new school year? What's your plans for this last week of summer break? In the words of J. Cole, I suggest you choose wisely.

The National Weather Service in Wilmington has issued a severe thunderstorm warning for southern Bladen County in southeastern North Carolina, northeastern Columbus County in southeastern North Carolina, until 4:45 p.m. At 4:07 p.m., severe thunderstorms were located along a line extending from near Lisbon to Elkton to 6 miles southwest of Abbotsford, moving southeast at 15 miles per hour. Hazard, 60 miles per hour wind gusts. Source, radar indicated. Impact, expect wind damage to trees and power lines. Locations impacted include Whiteville, Elizabethtown, Bladenboro, Lake Waccamaw, Sandyfield.

Remember, lightning can strike out to 15 miles from the parent thunderstorm. If you can hear thunder, you are close enough to be struck by lightning. Move to safe shelter now. Do not be caught on the water in the thunderstorm. Torrential rainfall is occurring with these storms and may lead to flash flooding. Do not drive your vehicle through flooded roadways.

I'm hoping fans will give R&B superstar Donnell Jones another chance, because right now it's not looking good for the brother. After he performed recently at a festival in D.C., he did not sound good at all. And fans are eating him up because he's supposed to be in a versus battle between R&B superstar Joe on Thursday night. And fans are already placing all their bets, all their eggs in the basket on Joe. Take a listen to a clip from this festival. You might hear what I hear. Take a listen.

Yeah, that's not the Donnell Jones I remember from the 90s. He still looks the same, but he just doesn't sound the same. Maybe he'll come back and show us something different on Thursday night with this versus battle between Joe. But fans are saying they think this versus battle should have been between Joe and Avant, or Joe and someone like Genuine. Hit the line up. Tell me how you really feel about it.

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0: Kayla Brianna bringing that energy right here to Fayetteville's best mix of R&B, Magic 106.9. I'm your boy, Justin Moore. As always, I appreciate you for tuning in on a Sunday afternoon. And you know, this year marks 10 years since Colin Kaepernick took a knee during the national anthem while he was the starting quarterback for the 49ers. You know, he was protesting racial injustices, which are still happening at an alarming rate. But now, 10 years later, he's still doing the work. He is investing $1 million into nonprofits across this country that are trying to build stronger communities. He has already invested $100,000 into four nonprofits. I know there are a lot of nonprofits here in the Ville, so if you're listening right now, get on the Google and see how you can get some of this money from Colin, because he is putting his money where his mouth is. I've said this once, I said again, he is the one celebrity I would love to sit down and do an interview with, because he is about the business. He is about the culture. No matter what people try to, you know, say about him, I have followed him since he took that knee, and I can tell you he is doing the work. You know, he is behind these autopsies that are happening for these suspicious black deaths, like Nolan Wells down in Mississippi. Yeah, he's the one who's paying for that. So, yeah. All right, folks, we'll get back to some more jams. We got some Tyrese, we got some October London on the way, and we got some J. Cole right here on your favorite station. It's Magic 106.9.
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please, why you be drinking all the time? 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On the road to riches, listen, this is what you find. The good news is, you came a long way.

We are now 38 days away from J. Cole touching down in his hometown for the Fall Off Tour. Yes, sir. He wraps up the North American leg of the tour.

0: It's Fayetteville's best mix of R&B, Magic 106.9. I'm your boy, Justin Moore. Our prayers go out to students as well as staff there at Virginia State University. It's a HBCU up in VA. Last I checked, one person was in critical condition and four others injured after a shooting Saturday morning. I think it happened near or in a dorm. And kids just moved in on campus a few days ago. In fact, Cam Newton was a guest speaker at their orientation ceremony. According to CBS News, there were multiple shooters. Police did arrest a 19-year-old who was hiding in a dorm closet. He was not a student at Virginia State University. Nevertheless, nowhere seems to be safe these days. Too many bad and mentally ill people with guns. I see it every day around here in Cumberland County, so I know it to be true. But as my aunt says, we got to stay prayed up, y'all, and put pressure on all these politicians. And most importantly, vote. Vote the right people into office. All right? More jams on the way. We got some music from people like the Fugees, Music Soul Child, and John B. Right here on Magic 106.9.
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I'm your boy, Justin Moore. 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

0: I actually think somebody put some voodoo magic on Stephen A. Smith. Here's why I bring up his name. So, I'm a part of an organization called NABJ, the National Association of Black Journalists. It's an organization that basically advocates for black people who work in media. Every year, there is a national convention in a major city. This year, it was Atlanta. It actually wrapped up today or last night. This year, during the awards ceremony, NABJ gave Stephen A. Smith the Thumbs Down Award, and here's why.
1: Stephen A. Smith, sports analyst and political commentator. Smith has established a recurring public pattern of disparaging commentary directed at prominent black women across politics, sports, and media. Such commentary reinforces harmful narratives, undermines the fair and respectful representation of black women in public discourse, and stands in direct conflict with NABJ's longstanding commitment to accurate, responsible, and inclusive portrayals of black communities.
0: And Stephen A. Smith got on social media and responded. On social, he said, "Christmas arriving early for NABJ. 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Let's see who really deserves a thumbs down award when it comes to the black community." All I can say is, congratulations, Stephen A. Smith, on your new award.
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5: 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You know what? I like the playoffs.

0: get right. No diggity, no doubt. Yeah. Black Street Productions. We out. Ride. We out.
1: 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Let's shut

0: I want to put something on your radar for Saturday if you have nothing else planned. The Harrison L. Anderson Foundation is having a high school basketball charity event on Saturday, August 22nd at Ascend Leadership Academy in Sanford. Now, Harrison Anderson was a 17-year-old FTCC student who was killed at a spring break Fayetteville house party that his friends found a flyer online on social media about, and they just randomly decided to go to this party. Now, his parents started a foundation to raise money for scholarships, as well as to help other families pay for funeral expenses and things like that, dealing with youth gun violence. Now, if you need more information about this event, go to my Facebook as well as Instagram page at Justin Moore TV. It's going to be an all-day event, y'all, so if you have time on Saturday, that would be great if you could attend. Now, if you can't attend, go ahead and make a donation, all right? 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All right, fam, more music on the way. Got some next, Carl Thomas, as well as Nicole Buss on Magic 106.9.
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Earlier this afternoon, I mentioned there is a versus battle between Joe and Donnell Jones this Thursday. What do y'all think about a Carl Thomas versus Avant battle? That's a good one, huh? Here is Money Long, Richest on Magic 106.9.

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0: That's some Dude Century on your radio right now with Don't Mind here on Magic 106.9. I'm yours truly, Justin Moore, but I'm easing up out of here, kinfolk. Keith Sweat is up at 7 o'clock. We'll talk again next Saturday. We are actually going to kick off the celebration of my birthday on Saturday. So I hope you join me for that. Until then, keep on loving on each other and taking care of each other, because we're only on this earth for a limited amount of time. And once we are gone, we are gone.
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